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Some lucky winner is going to get to go see Susie Boggess at the Dakota coming up the 8th of next month. But I am going to remind you that Text to Win Tuesday back next week. 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

0: 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You could win tickets to see Brad Paisley at the Minnesota State Fair Grandstand on September 3rd. It's our Passport to Paisley giveaway. 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

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Teresa just sent me a message and asked if I've seen the dog bowl. I said I didn't know Khaleesi could bowl.

0: That's Aaron Tippin on Total Country Bob FM. 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There is a chance of showers and maybe a thunderstorm in the overnight. It looks like the low is going to be around 55. That shower and thunderstorms early tomorrow. And your high is going to be near 67. Tomorrow night, a chance of showers in your overnight as well. It's kind of the same deal for the next couple days anyway. Your overnight for Wednesday looks like it's going to be around 51. Thursday, cloudy with a high 70.
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2: The Apostle Paul wrote in 1 Corinthians 2, no eye has seen, no ear has heard, no mind has conceived what God has prepared for those who love him. In effect, he's saying that if we only look at the things of the world using science or mathematics, medicine, philosophy, etc., through human eyes, ears, reasoning, and thinking, at best we can learn about the physical world, but we can only get a glimpse of God. But if we keep reading in 1 Corinthians, it says, but God has revealed it to us, Christians, by his Spirit. He's saying that as Christians, we have an opportunity to know God personally and intimately. Christians have a great privilege. Let's make sure we enter into it. This is Pastor Sheldon Johnson at NorthHomeCommunityChurch.com in northern Minnesota and TheWellCampus.com in southern Minnesota.
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Some of the funniest ads. German Shepherd, 85 pounds neutered, speaks German free. 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

Along the dusty Winnemucca Road, when along came a semi with a high-end canvas-covered load. If you're going to Winnemucca, Mac, with me you can ride. And so I climbed in.

Gettysburg, Gravelburg, Colorado, Ellensburg, Rexburg, Vicksburg, El Dorado, Laramore, Atmore, Havistall, Chattanooga, Chattanooga, Nebraska, Alaska, Opelika, Baraboo, Waterloo, Kalamazoo, Kansas City, Sioux City, Cedar City, Dodge City.

Johnny Cash on Total Country Bob FM. You know, we're getting fired up for the summertime here. Was thinking about doing some beekeeping, and honey's been so expensive lately. I bought 12 bees, and the beekeeper gave me an extra one. I said, why 13? He said, that's a freebie.

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The next couple days, chances on and off of showers.

0: tonight, maybe a thunderstorm as well. Low is going to be around 55. Tomorrow looks like 67 for your high. A chance of showers early and then a chance of showers later. Tomorrow night, a chance of showers in the overnight and a low around 51. Other than that, mostly cloudy.
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Keith Urban on Total Country Bob FM. DK, back in the ads that I've been looking up for show prep, ads that were printed in papers, these ones, some of them were under the pet part of it. And let's bust out of that one. I did a couple of those earlier. This is in the general section, household items. One man, seven woman hot tub, $850 or best offer. And the following one says a Manna washer, $100, owned by a clean bachelor who seldom washed. Looking for a snowblower,

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0: John, I just love that you and I are back on the radio again. 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

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Susie Boggess playing at the Dakota coming up on July 8th. You can find out info on that and other concerts, including ones at the Medina. 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

0: 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Chance of showers and storms tonight through your overnight. Low around 55. Tomorrow, showers and storms in the afternoon. Looks like another chance going into the evening. Your low near 67. And Wednesday, a chance of showers in the late morning, early afternoon. And a low of 51.
1: 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But here's the short version. If you've won in the last 60 days, put it in neutral.
2: Hi, I'm Pastor Mike Pancoast from Zion Lutheran Church in Anoka, Minnesota. I'm a dog guy. I've had dogs my whole life. I've lived with everything from wiener dogs and spaniels to terriers. I've lived with big dogs and small dogs, dogs that were particularly well-behaved and wanted to please us, as well as one particular dog who earned the label the worst dog in the world. What's mind-boggling to me is that all these companions in my life are basically the same species as a timber wolf. What incredible diversity is on display in God's creation. This past Sunday, the church across the globe celebrated the festival of Pentecost, sometimes called the church's birthday. According to Acts 2, people from all over the known world were in Jerusalem that day for a Jewish festival 50 days after Passover that at least in part commemorated God's giving to Moses the Ten Commandments. Jesus' disciples were there too, waiting on the Holy Spirit he had promised to them before he ascended into heaven and was taken from their sight. Here's the thing. When that Holy Spirit was made visible on that day of Pentecost, suddenly those disciples were able to communicate in ways that the diversity of the world gathered in Jerusalem could understand in their own languages. It wasn't just a wink and a nod toward the diversity of humanity. It was an inclusion of all of that in the good news of Jesus Christ. When I was a kid, one of the songs I learned in Sunday school proclaimed, "Jesus loves the little children, all the children of the world, red and yellow, black and white. They are precious in his sight. Jesus loves the little children of the world, and he still does." Tune in to traditional worship from Zion Lutheran Church in Anoka every Sunday morning at 9 a.m. on Bob FM, or find us at zionanoka.org.
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11: Hi, I'm Jeff Jones, and this is Today in Country Music History for Tuesday, June 16th, 2026. In 1939, born on this day in North Carolina, was Billy Crash Craddock. Known as Mr. Country Rock for his up-tempo rock-influenced style of country music and hits like Rub It In. In 1977, Kenny Rogers was at number one on the UK singles chart with Lucille. It was his first of two UK number one hits. In 1987, Hillbilly Deluxe by Dwight Yoakam was at number one on the country album chart. It was his second consecutive number one album on the Billboard Country Chart, with four tracks being released as singles. And in 2013, Based on a True Story by Blake Shelton was at number one on the country chart. Songs that were spending their first day at number one on the country charts include Kids Say the Darndest Things by Tammy Wynette in 1973, I Got Mexico by Eddie Raven in 1984, and Grown Men Don't Cry by Tim McGraw in 2001. And that's Today in Country Music History for Tuesday, June 16th, 2026.

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0: 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A chance of showers and storms in your overnight tonight. Looks like the low's going to be around 55 tomorrow. Showers and thunderstorms early, and then a gap. Showers and thunderstorms in the afternoon as well. High near 67 throughout the day. A chance of showers in the overnight as well, and a low of 51.
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3: Do you realize that God cares about you and has plans for you? But many ask, where is he in his plan? For the world is falling apart. It's in turmoil. Lawlessness and sinfulness are running rampant. Well, to begin with, we need to understand and believe that God does have a plan for this world and for each one of us in it. A plan that includes the opportunity to live for all eternity in peace and security in a sinless world. But he also says, while we're still on this world, we can live in a peace that the world cannot understand. But you can have. We'll have to talk about this some more. Till next time, this is Pastor Sheldon Johnson at NorthumCommunityChurch.com in northern Minnesota and thewellcampus.com in southern Minnesota.
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Toby Keith on Total Country, Bob FM, DK, with a confession. Last weekend, a few people were looking for me, couldn't get a hold of me. Well, I was arrested last weekend at a museum, oddly enough, for stealing a painting. I was super confused. Earlier when I walked in, I asked security if I could take a picture. He said yes. And the next thing you know...

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1: 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I do want to let you know that next week on the Bob Morning Show, Janie Fricke is going to be your Fave 5 artist. And if you get your Fave 5 Janie Fricke songs in, that's a good start, because that's the only way, if Neil and Jim are playing your one of your Fave 5 Janie Fricke songs on the same day, you could win tickets to Bees on the River Rib Fest coming up next month on the 18th. In fact, if you're playing this week, Pam Tillis, you still have 3 more days this week for your Fave 5 Pam Tillis songs. Look it up at mybobcountry.com. Here's Johnny Lee.

0: It's Johnny Duncan on Total Country Bob FM. DK with some inspiration. Out of God's Word, Judges chapter 7 talks about Gideon defeating the Midianites, the entire Midianite army. As a quick synopsis, Gideon had way too many soldiers by the thousands. He thought it was going to be a close fight. God told him to cut them in half. And then he went and said, cut them in half. Actually, he said, the ones that don't want to fight, send them home. So 22,000 of them went home. And he said, send the ones that don't want to fight. They left 10,000. Then the Lord kept whittling them down until Gideon had 300 men. And God said, with only 300 men, then they can't go brag and say that our army was just huge and we defeated them with our own strength. God wanted to do a miracle, and he did it. The Lord told Gideon, with these 300 men, I will rescue you and give you victory over the Midianites. Send all the others home. You know how they ended up defeating them? With clay jars that they busted on the ground and blowing ram's horns. When they did that in obedience to God, God caused the other army to turn and use their swords to fight against each other and kill each other. You see, when God takes over our battles in life, the outcome is tremendous. How the battle ends up that way, it's not always what we think. God's got his own way of doing things, and it's out of obedience. If you've got a struggle or a battle or a trial in your life tonight, I ask that you trust God. Read Judges chapter 7. It's great reading. It's not that long. The New International Version talks very clean and pure, right to the point, on how obedience gave the Israelites victory over the Midianite army. I love this. When all three groups blew their horns and broke their jars, they held the blazing torches in their left hands and the horns in their right hands, and they all shouted, a sword for the Lord and for Gideon. That was what they shouted when the Lord gave them victory. Tonight, Lord, I ask that this story be encouraging to us, each and every one, with no matter what battle or trial we're facing, that sometimes we think that we're ready to go and ready to fight, and you want us to do it in a whole different way. Tonight, Lord, we ask that you just show us your mighty way and your miracles. Give us the victories in our lives that we need. Touch these, your people, tonight and any of their battles, with me and my family as well. Bless them tonight, Lord, in Jesus' name. Amen.
1: Hi, I'm Pastor Sue Wallager from Zion in Anoka. Micah 6:8. He has told you, O mortal, what is good and what does the Lord require of you, but to do justice and love kindness and walk humbly with your God. Micah reminds us that God's heart is not complicated. He has already shown us what matters most. Do justice, love kindness, and walk humbly with God. Justice means treating people fairly and standing up for what is right. Kindness means showing mercy, compassion, and grace, even when it's difficult. 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
5: 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Paul Douglas, Dave Lee, Ron Shera, Terry Train, Kathy Werzer, Dan Hertzgard, Mike McNeil, Carla Holt, Wayne Peterson, Cheryl Crowfoot Knapp, Susie Jones, Belinda Jensen. 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

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Paul Douglas, Dave Lee, Ron Shera, Terry Train, Kathy Werzer, Dan Hertzgard, Mike McNeil, Carla Holt, Wayne Peterson, Cheryl Crowfoot Knapp, Susie Jones, Belinda Jensen. They'll all be on Bob FM June 19th between 10 a.m. and 3 p.m. raising awareness and research money for a cure to Alzheimer's and dementia. 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

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Kicking off with Morris Day and the Time and Motion City Soundtrack on Saturday. I'd see that for $30.

0: Keith Whitley, right here, Total Country, Bob FM. We'll look at your weather from the MyBobCountry.com Weather Center. Remainder of your evening, we'll see scattered thunderstorms likely. Otherwise, overcast, lows in the upper 50s. Wednesday, scattered thunderstorms likely. Otherwise, overcast, highs upper 60s. Thursday, highs 71 and clear.
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6: Hi. This is Katie Weiland, intern pastor at Zion Lutheran Church in Anoka. My favorite game to lead with campers when I was a camp counselor was called The Maze. We would blindfold the kids and lead them all around the woods until we reached a rope maze hung up between the trees. We would place the campers' hands on the rope and give them these simple instructions. Follow the rope until you find your way out of the maze. You may not remove your blindfold and you may not speak. If you need help, simply raise your hand and a counselor will assist you. Sounds simple enough, right? Well, here's the trick. The maze was a circle, and the only way out was to raise your hand and ask for help. The silly camp game was an important lesson. Sometimes we all need help. It can be hard to ask. I remember when we played this game during staff training, I was one of the last to give in and to admit that I could not do it on my own. Ecclesiastes chapter 4 reminds us that two are better than one, because they have a good reward for their toil. For if they fall, one will lift up his fellow. But woe to him who is alone when he falls and has no one to lift him up. Lean on your friends, your family, but also lean on God. You never walk through life alone. 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

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Vikings cruise ship is set to depart Duluth this weekend, taking a two-week tour of the Great Lakes. That would be pretty cool. That would be a bunch of nights to remember. Right, Joe? Man.

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Paul Douglas, Dave Lee, Ron Shera, Terry Train, Kathy Werzer, Dan Hertzgard, Mike McNeil, Carla Holt, Wayne Peterson, Cheryl Crowfoot Knapp, Susie Jones, Belinda Jensen. They'll all be on Bob FM June 19th between 10 a.m. and 3 p.m. raising awareness and research money for a cure to Alzheimer's and dementia. 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

0: Keith Edman, but for the grace of God, right here, Total Country Bob FM weather check from the MyBobCountry.com Weather Center. Scattered thunderstorms likely late this evening, otherwise overcast, lows in the upper 50s. Wednesday, scattered thunderstorms likely, otherwise overcast, high of 69. Thursday, high of 71 and clear.
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2: Hi, I'm Pastor Mike Pancoast from Zion Lutheran Church in Anoka, Minnesota. My wife and I have been undertaking a move, not a far move, just from Becker to the cities, which puts both of us a lot closer to the churches we serve. But the house we're leaving behind is the house we've lived in the longest of our married lives, 13 years, which means we've been dealing with 13 plus years of stuff. Really, we're dealing with whole lifetimes of stuff, if you count the childhood keepsakes we have, as well as those of our young adult children. Not to mention all our gear, our bicycles, our camping, canoeing gear, our hobbies, our tools, and it's a lot. Too much, really. The Book of Ecclesiastes diagnoses our problem. Sweet is the sleep of laborers, it reads, whether they eat little or much, but the abundance of the rich will not let them sleep. Now, I wouldn't consider myself particularly rich compared to, say, Bill Gates, but I am mind-bogglingly wealthy compared to two-thirds of the world's population. And as we try to downsize from a nearly 2,000 square foot house to a temporary apartment of half that, I really have come to dislike all my stuff. But what I have discovered, which isn't really much of a newsflash at all, is that there is a great joy in letting it go. To find someone else who enjoys what we've enjoyed, to give to others who need some of our stuff far more than we do, to give to organizations who take our stuff and transform it into the care for others. When you get home tonight, count your blessings. I'm betting you'll lose count somewhere along the way. And in what way can you bless others with all that stuff?
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0: Sean, I just love that you and I are back on the radio again. This Friday morning, you and I are going to gather a bunch of our friends and see if we can raise a little money for dementia and Alzheimer's.
1: Let's throw a little more confidence in that, Chuck. 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
0: So we're going to do all of this Friday on Bob FM. It's Chuck and John in the morning.
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Right here, Total Country, Bob FM. That's what the Lynx were. Monday night, dominating Portland. They're in first place. This Olivia Miles, that girl can play, too.

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Brooks and Donna, Neon Moon, right here, Total Country, Bob FM. I have a tough time hearing that song and not thinking of a buddy sending me a Snapchat that he was at a wedding and that was someone's first dance song. Just, I guess if that's your song.

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Paul Douglas, Dave Lee, Ron Shera, Terry Train, Kathy Werzer, Dan Hertzgard, Mike McNeil, Carla Holt, Wayne Peterson, Cheryl Crowfoot Knapp, Susie Jones, Belinda Jensen. They'll all be on Bob FM June 19th between 10 a.m. and 3 p.m. raising awareness and research money for a cure to Alzheimer's and dementia. 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

0: Bo Cephas, I'm For Love, right here, Total Country, Bob FM. Weather check, mybobcountry.com weather center. Wednesday, scattered thunderstorms likely, otherwise overcast. High of 69 Wednesday night, lows around 53 and cloudy. Chance for scattered thunderstorms early. That low of 53 Thursday, high of 71 and clear.
1: We're keeping our most prized songs from country's historic early years in the Bob Classic Vault. And every Sunday morning at 11, Jeff Jones will take you on a two-hour guided tour. 2 hours of nothing but Bob Classics, thanks to Route 65 Sales and Classics.
2: The Bible talks about God's plans for you. It's a comforting topic, especially in a turbulent world. In the Bible, in the book of Jeremiah, God has some very point-blank words that he's speaking directly to you. He says, I know the plans that I have for you, plans to prosper you and not to harm you, plans to give you hope and a future. Then he goes on to promise that when you call upon me and come and pray to me, I'll listen to you. Then he gives an incredible invitation by saying that when you seek me with all your heart, you'll find me. If you're struggling with plans for your life, maybe you should look at God's plan for you. It sounds pretty incredible. This is Pastor Sheldon Johnson at NorthHomeCommunityChurch.com in Northern Minnesota and the Well Campus in Southern Minnesota.
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0: John, I just love that you and I are back on the radio again. 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

night of three-year-old T-ball was last night, or three-ball. It went as chaotic as I expected. Crazy. Kids are crazy.

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Clay Walker, this woman and this man right here on Total Country Bop FM. Kirby hanging out with you on your Wednesday morning. Appreciate you joining us right here on KESM. Grandmother's Marathon celebrating 50th anniversary this weekend. It's Unsung Hero will be there. Talked about this the other day. Dorothy Spencer. She's grandma. She's going to be there.

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Paul Douglas, Dave Lee, Ron Shera, Terry Train, Kathy Werzer, Dan Hertzgard, Mike McNeil, Carla Holt, Wayne Peterson, Cheryl Crowfoot Knapp, Susie Jones, Belinda Jensen. They'll all be on Bob FM June 19th between 10 a.m. and 3 p.m. raising awareness and research money for a cure to Alzheimer's and dementia. 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
1: I ran into an old friend of mine the other day. 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

0: 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Scattered thunderstorms likely on Wednesday. Otherwise, overcast, high of 69. Wednesday night, low 53 and cloudy. Chance for scattered thunderstorms early. Thursday, high of 71 and clear.
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3: From Revelation 21, then I saw a new heaven and a new earth, for the first heaven and the first earth had passed away, and the sea was no more, and I saw the holy city. 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In that place, there is no more death, mourning, crying, or pain. Every tear is wiped away by God himself. These verses remind us that our present struggles are not the end of the story. God is preparing something far greater than we can imagine, a future filled with his presence, peace, and restoration. 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

Alan Jackson and Country Boy right here on Total Country Bob FM. Kirby with you. Wednesday morning. 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

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Paul Douglas, Dave Lee, Ron Shera, Terry Train, Kathy Werzer, Dan Hertzgard, Mike McNeil, Carla Holt, Wayne Peterson, Cheryl Crowfoot Knapp, Susie Jones, Belinda Jensen. They'll all be on Bob FM June 19th between 10 a.m. and 3 p.m. raising awareness and research money for a cure to Alzheimer's and dementia. 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

0: called him Amos, Moses. Sit down on him, Amos. Make it count, son. About 45 minutes, I need to dip it all in.
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0: from the MyBobCountry.com Weather Center. Remainder of your Wednesday, scattered thunderstorms likely, otherwise overcast. High of 69. Wednesday night, tonight, lows around 53 and cloudy. Chance for scattered thunderstorms early. Thursday, high of 71 and clear.
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2: Hi. This is Katie Weiland, intern pastor at Zion Lutheran Church in Anoka. 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

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Apple Valley Coles temporarily evacuated on Sunday. There was a fire in there. They didn't set fire to the Coles cash account, did they?

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Right here, Total Country, Bob FM. Money starts pouring into the race to replace Representative Angie Craig. What? Star Tribune reporting that? Money in politics? I never.

0: Shotgun Willie, Whiskey River, right here, Total Country, Bob FM with a Bob Classic. That's it for me. Bob Morning Show coming up on the way. Don't forget, Jim's coming around the corner, and then Jim's going to be at the All Request Lunch Hour at Sundance in Maple Grove at noon today. Make your way there, and have a good Wednesday.
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5: 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Paul Douglas, Dave Lee, Ron Shera, Terry Train, Kathy Werzer, Dan Hertzgard, Mike McNeil, Carla Holt, Wayne Peterson, Cheryl Crowfoot Knapp, Susie Jones, Belinda Jensen. All of us will be on Bob FM this Friday between 10 and 3, raising awareness and research money for a cure to Alzheimer's and dementia. 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

0: 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Paul Douglas, Dave Lee, Ron Shera, Terry Train, Kathy Werzer, Dan Hertzgard, Mike McNeil, Carla Holt, Wayne Peterson, Cheryl Crowfoot Knapp, Susie Jones, Belinda Jensen. 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

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I'm Jim Erickson reporting. It is raining here this morning. It was raining on the way in, and when I got here yesterday, today the rain is a little steadier, a little heavier, a little more than just a mist or a drizzle, more of a steady light rain is what I would call it. And that's going to continue for a little bit here this morning. Good little soaking shower and high of about 67. See when that rain is supposed to end. Doesn't really tell us here. So it looks like this is going to be kind of a on and off thing here this morning into the later hours. Some areas may see a quarter of an inch or a half an inch of rain, 90% chance. And again, the high today is 67. That rain's going to keep us nice and cool. Tonight, showers and thunderstorms ending in the evening. Cloudy and 52. That'll set the stage for a nice day tomorrow. Sunny, below average, though, for the high, 70. Friday, slight chance for showers. And mostly sunny, 74. So slight chance in the morning, better chance in the afternoon Friday, it looks like, at 50%. And here at Total Country Bob FM, it's going to be 67 today. And we'll call that for all of Bob Country as well. Temperatures around the region this morning are going to start at the Twin Cities Airport. Why not? It's become a tradition at this point. I guess at the airport, I think I saw some people pulling a Sun Country Airlines airliner. And that looked like fun. Light rain and 59 today. And that's our current conditions at the MSP Airport. Blaine, light rain, 59. Light rain, basically metro-wide. Lakeville, light rain, 55. Bemidji is light rain, 54. Light rain in Big Fork, north central Minnesota, 54 degrees. Duluth, light rain, 51. Just about everybody reporting some kind of light rain. Or I might just be picking cities that are reporting light rain, like St. Cloud, light rain, 57. Painesville says just cloudy in 57. Buffalo, light rain, 57. Cambridge, light rain in 58. Faribault and Owatonna, light rain, anybody? Anybody? Drizzle in Faribault, 57. Owatonna, light rain, 57. Here at Bob FM, Bob Country temperature, we have the rain, a steady light rain, 57. Good morning. 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Saw you.

0: Ronnie Dunn, Bob FM. As I was thinking about that, I was listening to that song. And Crick kicks Brooks and Ronnie Dunn. Of course, Kix is singing there. But the fact that Ronnie Dunn probably had the better voice of the two, but they allowed Kix Brooks to sing as many songs as he did lead that ended up being released and were hits. I'm sure if they would have released some of the early Kix Brooks songs and they weren't hits, maybe later on as Brooks and Dunn went on, maybe they wouldn't have done it as much, but they tested well, as we like to say. Same thing with Troy Gentry. You think of Eddie Montgomery as being the main voice of Montgomery Gentry, maybe singing lead on more of their hits. But Troy certainly had a number of songs that he took center stage on, or at least it was half and half. And then I think of poor John Oates, of Daryl Hall and John Oates. Not a bad singer, but when you're right next to Daryl Hall, the inventor of blue-eyed soul and his amazing voice, poor John Oates just kind of was left to play the keyboard and guitar and show off his fabulous mustache. That was about it back in. Now they're not talking anymore, so I don't know if that had anything to do with it. You never let me sing. World Cup fever is what's going on right now here in this country. And not to mention that Canada and Mexico just going bonkers. In fact, in Boston, World Cup fans are drinking so much beer in Boston. How much beer are they drinking, says the match game crowd. Well, they're drinking so much beer that bars in Boston are running out of beer, according to Mark Mayfield.
1: Scottish supporters emptied bars and liquor stores of several popular brands. Hennessy's Bar in Boston said it tripled the St. Patrick's Day sales before it sold out on Sunday night. Other businesses are ordering more beer and adding staff for upcoming matches. English fans are expected to flock to Boston next week for England's match against Ghana. I'm Mark Mayfield.
0: That's amazing. 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

0: Barbara Mandrell, how are you? Minute and a half before 6 o'clock. Ready to bob it up here today? I hope you are. Twins, they won last night. They're winning a little more now. Good to see. Seems like they do pretty well when they get off to a nice start. And again, they started Trevor Larnach, led off the game with a home run. Twins have hit 12 home runs in their last five games. And Zebby Matthews pitched seven innings. And it was a blowout. The other team, again, used a position player. That's so embarrassing when you have to do that. But when you're getting blown out, you don't want to waste one of your bullpen pitchers. So the Twins are off today because of the World Cup. They are hosting a World Cup game at the Dallas Cowboys Stadium, AT&T Stadium, which is in the general vicinity. I don't know how close they are. I'd have to see a picture. They're both in Arlington. They're probably in the same parking lot or the same quadrant of the city. But so the Twins are off because of that. You don't get many Wednesday off games other than the All-Star break. But you don't get many Wednesday off days, but the Twins do. And we'll see how that goes tomorrow for it'll be the third and final game of the series. Derek Shelton, it's always nice to set that tone early, Skip.
1: Well, it starts in the first. We get the first run, but then but with Trevor's long homer, but then Josh Bell with a two-out hit there, doing a really good job to put 2-0. Then Cody puts a kind of exclamation point in the second inning for us to go up 5-0. And then I think there you just got to give credit to Zebby.
0: Twins win. And again, they play tomorrow. What else we got going on? The Vikings, they're hiring some people to their front office. Nothing more exciting than front office hires, right, during the offseason. The Lynx are at Los Angeles taking on the Sparks. Crypto.com Arena, that's a night game here tonight. And the Soccer World Cup continues. I mentioned they're playing in Dallas today. I think it's the Croatians against England here today. And actually turned on the game last night, Argentina versus Algeria, and the legendary Lionel Messi. He had a hat trick. He like tied the all-time record for World Cup goal scoring. He's a legend. And Argentina easily won. They really did. They took it to the Algerians, sadly. But Team USA doesn't play again until Friday. 6:01, it's Bob.
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0: John, I just love that you and I are back on the radio again. This Friday morning, you and I are going to gather a bunch of our friends and see if we can raise a little money for dementia and Alzheimer's.
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0: 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It's Chuck and John in the morning.
1: 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Your dial's already on Bob FM, so come on in, listen close, and let's make this happen.
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0: Hey, how about it? Time for a weather update. First of three reports from our chief meteorologist, Kara Foster. Good morning, Kara. How's your day so far?
1: Already busy.
0: Really?
1: It's going to be a long day for weather.
0: Oh, boy. I see on the radar there's some severe stuff in Iowa. Is that what you're talking about? Yep. Down to our south?
1: Yeah, we've had this cluster moving over, western and central Iowa, now moving into the eastern portion now, all this morning, and it's mainly been 60 mile per hour winds with like very small hail, which obviously can still do damage, but now we're seeing some 90 mile per hour wind gusts in there as well, so it's getting a little bit more intense, which is a little bit scary, especially in the morning. Everyone's waking up and trying to get to work, so yeah, very jarring for sure. So fortunately, just the beginning of what today holds, and we're still kind of in the game here. We're going to be looking at a very rainy, cold day compared to where we're supposed to be. We're like 10 degrees below average, but we do still have that marginal risk to look after, and also folks in the southern listening area of Bob Country could also be under even a slight risk. So it's going to be a weird day. 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So we got some showers and thunderstorms likely today. Already have those moving through this morning. High of 67. Now, we do still have a very small threat at that, but a threat nonetheless of wind, hail, and tornadic activity today. Like I mentioned, as you move further south, there could be some folks in the listening area that do have a slight risk. That only goes up just by a little bit, so it's not a big risk by any means. But the temperature gradient of this system is very, very intense. So even just 100 miles could make a big, big difference today. So we are going to be expecting showers until about 9 p.m. tonight. After that, we're cloudy and 52. Pretty laid back Thursday, sunny 70, and then clear 49 Thursday night. As we head into Friday, showers and thunderstorms are possible again. Nothing severe or anything. We are going to see some sunshine too, high 74. And then for the weekend, pretty decent. Sunny and 77 Saturday. We do see a little rain Saturday night into Sunday. Sunny 75 as well. And hanging out in the 70s, mid to upper 70s from there. From MyBobCountry.com Weather Center, I'm meteorologist Kara Foster.
0: All right. Sounds good to me. Thank you for all that info. 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See incredible shows like so many. The Crown Jewels, a tribute to Queen, coming on June 26th. 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And again, they are affiliated with the Summerfield Amphitheater here in St. Michael. Don't miss out on it, all right? 58 degrees. It's raining here at the Bob Studios.
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Paul Douglas, Dave Lee, Ron Shera, Terry Train, Kathy Werzer, Dan Hertzgard, Mike McNeil, Carla Holt, Wayne Peterson, Cheryl Crowfoot Knapp, Susie Jones, Belinda Jensen. They'll all be on Bob FM June 19th between 10 a.m. and 3 p.m. raising awareness and research money for a cure to Alzheimer's and dementia. 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

0: Mickey Gilley and Stand By Me, Bob FM 624. Not saying that's better than the Benny King version, but it's pretty good. It really is. Bob Morning Show look ahead. We've made it to Wednesday already. Pam Tillis, Fave 5 coming up. Yes, Pam Tillis tickets to Iconic Fest. If you have not yet submitted your Pam Tillis Fave 5 list, I would say do it, because we've been a little bit light this week. I don't know if it's ticket giveaway fatigue here on Fave 5 or what, but been a little bit low as far as the Pam Tillis response here, or just Iconic Fest in itself. And again, there's more than just Pam Tillis coming to Iconic Fest and the Green Lantern coming up next week, or next month, in a few weeks. When is that? July 10th and 11th? Kentucky Headhunters, Confederate Railroad, Pam Tillis, and Mark Wills. Four wonderful performers right there. And that's coming up later next month. A few weeks from now. So Pam Tillis, we'll give those tickets away. We'll select a song. It'll be song number 3 on the Fave 5 countdown. We, I think today we don't have a What's the Neil Neil, the Bob Almanac at 8:45. I am going to be live today from Sundance Entertainment Center. And again, the specials today, a couple of good choices. Truffle Parmesan fries served with truffle aioli. If you haven't had any aioli here this week, make sure you get your aioli fix taken care of here with truffle oil, Parmesan cheese, and of course, crispy fries. You could pair that up with a chicken salad sandwich and then have dessert with their 1919, I don't know, what do you call this, a supreme, kind of like a supreme pizza. This is a fancy root beer float. 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And I'll be there noon to 1 for the live All Request Lunch here on Bob FM. And Neil joins us from his kitchen coming up in about a half hour here on the Bob Morning Show. 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
9: Despite the rain, I'm going to do a quick refresh here because we had less rain yesterday and more issues. A little harder rain this morning and less issues. So that's not logical. It really isn't. Just the slow traffic, Wisconsin into Minnesota, across the bridge, across St. Croix into Minnesota. Slow traffic, about a 3-minute delay to start that mess here this morning. That tends to get worse as the morning goes on, but right now that's all we have. We'll keep you up to date as we go from the dealsonradio.com traffic center, and it's brought to you by rockauto.com. 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

0: Sail away, Oak Ridge boys, here at Bob FM. What do we have here from the latest newsroom, the news information that you need to know? It is grilling season. How about some grilling safety?
1: The Cleveland Clinic is giving tips to try and avoid that now that grilling season's here. The clinic says marinate food ahead of time in the refrigerator and don't let it sit at room temperature while you're marinating it. Use different cutting boards and knives for raw meat and vegetables. The U.S. Department of Agriculture says beef, steaks, chops, and roasts should be heated to 145 degrees inside, while ground meat should be cooked to at least 160 degrees and ground poultry to 165. I'm Tammy Trujillo.
0: Okay, food safety. I don't think I've followed any of those, and I've never gotten sick from anything I've ever grilled. So far, so good, I guess. Maybe I'm tempting fate there. Tammy Trujillo with the latest report here at 647.
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0: His favorite and most used expletive is, oh, fiddlesticks, Neil Freeman.
1: Family show here. We like to keep it that way. Morning, everybody. Welcome to a wet Wednesday. We got quite a bit of rain down. Does not appear to be raining here at the moment. But roads are going to be wet. Road spray certainly in play, but not too bad. Couple of hot spots. Maple Grove is a little slow going in. 94 eastbound between Brockton Lane to Maple Grove Parkway. Add an extra 4 minutes or so. Slow, but not stop and go like it is on Dunwoody or 394 eastbound between Dunwoody and 94. That happens pretty much every day. 35W northbound out of Burnsville. Construction has that slow. Add a couple of minutes to your commute there. I don't see any... No accidents on the system right now and no disabled vehicles. Just slow traffic in the usual spots and some building levels. Again, wet roads. Make sure your headlights are on as you venture out this morning. That's traffic from the DealsOnRadio.com Traffic Center.
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0: Trisha Yearwood, Bob FM, and before that, you may have even heard Waylon and Willie here today. Waylon, Willie, Trisha, Kara Foster. What a combo, huh?
1: Great combo.
0: Yes. So how long is this rain going to last for us today? It's going to be kind of an all day on and off, you know, like a drip, like a soaker, like the old, you know, when you're watering your lawn and you don't have the, it's just more of a drip. You got the soaker hose with the little holes in it. You turn it on barely, it's just kind of soaking things up. It's not really spraying. Is that what we're going to get today?
1: Right. Yeah, it's going to be a little bit of that. I mean, I think there's probably going to be moments where it's definitely on the lighter lighter side, and then definitely some heavier moments as well. Still like about a half an inch, maybe up to a three-quarter of an inch could be still possible throughout today until about 9 p.m. So it's going to be continuing off and on throughout the whole day, which is great. We definitely need that rain. Now, we still have that severe chance, so we're going to keep an eye out for that. However, it's very, very light chances. Don't think we'll see too much from that, thankfully, but always a good idea to keep that in the back of your mind so we're not too surprised. 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We have showers and thunderstorms likely today, high of 67. Scattered showers until early tonight, and then we'll stay cloudy in 52. As we head into a Thursday, sunshine with a high of 70, clear and 49 Thursday night. Some scattered showers and thunderstorms into Friday with a high of 74 and some sunshine. A break on Saturday again, sunny 77, and then maybe a dash of rain Sunday, but sunny in 75. From the MyBobCountry.com Weather Center, I'm meteorologist Kara Foster.
0: All right, thank you for the soaker hose. We appreciate it. 7:15 here at Bob. Let's bring Neil back in. Is it raining in your house? Has the rain stopped?
2: It is stopped right now, and 57 degrees. It looks like it could start at any moment again, though.
0: Bob Country temperature 56, and it's brought to us by Logan Companies. 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

0: 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Paul Douglas, Dave Lee, Ron Shera, Terry Train, Kathy Werzer, Dan Hertzgard, Mike McNeil, Carla Holt, Wayne Peterson, Cheryl Crowfoot Knapp, Susie Jones, Belinda Jensen. 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
3: 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How's it going, everybody? It's Bob FM. 7:24, nearing 7:25. Neil, update us on your status here. What are you doing at home today? Why are you there? Are you there? Hello? Greetings? Boy, I hope he didn't have a gastrointestinal emergency. Looks like he's disconnected. So he's not there. He's probably there, but he doesn't know that he's not there. For whatever reason, possibly lost internet. Good question. Could possibly have happened. So we'll go into the Fave 5 now. Fave 5 at Bob FM. As soon as Neil reconnects, we'll get him back in on the show. Hope everything is okay back there. He didn't have some kind of an incident with the water heater. We're doing Pam Tillis, Fave 5, and Fave 5 is what we're talking about here today. Fave 5, Pam Tillis, tickets to the Iconic Fest show July 10th and 11th. And I think we recapped last hour about who all is going to be there at Iconic Fest next month, July 10th and 11th. On Friday the 10th, it's the Kentucky Headhunters and Confederate Railroad. And then the next night on Saturday, Pam Tillis and Mark Wills. It's really hard to pick which of those nights has a better lineup. I mean, it's 1A and 1B in my book. But great show, Green Lantern and Brainerd. And you still have the opportunity to get your songs in if you would like at mybobcountry.com. 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Look for a Fave 5 graphic. You click on it, you enter in. It's really easy. You just submit the information. Everything is there for you. There are different fields for each day, and it is really quite cool. I think it really gets the job done. And I think we've really perfected the process after years and years of doing this. So far we've had Rosie Glenn of Minneapolis was a winner on Monday with Betty's Got a Bass Boat. That song surprised a lot of people that it made it into the Fave 5, but credit Rosie Glenn from Minneapolis. And then yesterday, out of Avon, Melissa Studinsky, When You Walk Into the Room, the old Jackie DeShannon song. And then today we're going to go to Mille Lacs. Yes, we're going to go to Mille Lacs for Shane Levine. Could be Levine. I'm going Levine. I'm going phonetic. He's out of Mille Lacs, and his song is number 3.

0: Congratulations, Shane Levine of Malacca. Mi Vida Loca was one of the songs that he had selected, but we just played that earlier this morning on the Bob Morning Show. So we went with Shake the Sugar Tree for Shane Levine. Thank you, Shane. Congratulations. You're getting tickets to go to the Iconic Fest. And those tickets, you know, Neil's back with us. He lost internet. Now he's back with us, I think. Are you there? Hello?
1: Yeah.
0: Okay. Yep. So these tickets
1: came back.
0: These tickets to Iconic Fest, are these good for both nights? So yes. What are these things that they're winning?
1: Yes, they are good for both nights. They do not include camping. So, I mean, not everybody camps, but they will get you on the grounds both Friday and Saturday.
0: Okay, very good. That sounds like a good plan. Congratulations, Shane Levine. Song 3, Shake the Sugar Tree. And today it's brought to us by...
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8: All right, an update from the DealsOnRadio.com traffic center. No accidents still. Slow traffic in spots. Burnsville is slow. That's due to construction coming northbound on 35W. From the Burnsville split up to the Burnsville Parkway at 8 minutes there. 15 minutes now in to Minnesota from the Wisconsin side there on 94. We've talked a lot about that construction area. 6 minute delay into Maple Grove. 94 eastbound between Brockton Lane to Weaver Lake Road. Slow up out of Shakopee. These are things we see virtually every day. 169 northbound from the Highway 2118 split up to Highwood Drive. Out Bloomington Way, 494 westbound between 34th Avenue to Nicollet Avenue. That is slow today. An extra

0: 4 or 5 minutes through there. But all in all, not too bad. 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We're going to have rain and cloudy and gray skies. So a good day to have your headlights on. 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

0: Ronnie Millsap, Bob FM Classic here for you, as it's about 4 minutes before 8 o'clock. This Twins Club is, you know, when they get off to a good start and they kind of get rolling here, taking advantage of mediocre pitching. I just don't think there's a whole lot of good starting pitching in the American League. There are a lot of teams that don't have very deep pitching staffs at this point, starting staff, and I don't know what the reason for that is, but Twins are jumping on these teams. And what was the final last night? 12-2 against the Texas Rangers.
1: It was 10-0 at one point, I saw.
0: Is that when they brought in their they brought a position player in to pitch again, which is it's the ultimate embarrassment.
1: Right. Things aren't going your way at that point. So Zebby Matthews was good enough, went, I think, 6 innings, and did a nice job and threw strikes. So Cody Clemens, 3-run homer. I think Larnach homered. So a lot of guys got in on the act last night, obviously.
0: The Twins are giving Cody Clemens an opportunity here. You know, he kind of been a journeyman, the son of Roger Clemens, and he's really performing and doing a nice job. He's a fun player to watch. He says he's always believed in his major league ability.
2: Obviously, I'm so grateful that Rocco gave me the chance to do that last year and, you know, kickstarted my career, even though I'm like a late bloomer. But, like, I knew I was capable, and, you know, I'm just so glad that I think getting an opportunity to play consistently in the big leagues is one of the hardest things to get.
0: He credits Rocco Mediate for his big-time resurgence in Major League Baseball. I really, really appreciate that. You wouldn't have thought that, but must have given him a little short game lesson or something out on the golf course. So Twins destroy the Rangers again, off day today because of the World Cup game. Speaking of that, now to break down the career and the performance last night of Messi, here's Neil Freeman.
1: What happened?
0: He had a hat trick.
1: Oh, he did.
0: Argentina defeated Algeria last night. That game was played in Kansas City. You know what they've done to these NFL ballparks? Have we talked about this?
1: No.
0: These NFL stadiums, the ones that had turf, turf, artificial turf, they had to bring grass in. Or they've got a hybrid. There's a hybrid now where you can intertwine real grass blades in with artificial synthetic grass, which is really cool. They've done that at Lambeau Field for years. But stadiums like Kansas City, like Arrowhead, they can't call it Arrowhead, apparently, for the international people. That's too triggering, so they've had to change it to, like, Kansas City Stadium. But the other thing is that they had to take some rows of seats out for these stadiums.
1: Okay.
0: So they'll put them back in for the NFL once we get back to Chiefs, but like Philadelphia and some of these other ones, because the soccer field is wider than the NFL field. They need more width. And they're getting more width, but that was a big one. Team USA doesn't play again until Friday in their group.
1: Australia
0: is their opponent. Yeah, I like our chance against Australia. I'm not impressed with them at all by any means.
1: They're going down under.
0: So we'll see how well that's good. Very good, I guess, analogy, pun, whatever you want to call it.
1: Yeah.
0: The Lynx are at Los Angeles to take on the Sparks, and that's pretty much all I've got. I don't know. There's not a whole lot going on here.
1: Can I mention it's last call for the Bob FM golf tournament?
0: Oh, last call. No last minute registrations.
1: Well, we'd like to know by tomorrow. I'm going out tomorrow to set the field with Mark at Whispering Pine. So if you want to play, I just got an email from Brittany who said they have two that would like to play. So we'll match them up with two. So if there's another two that would like to play, we can make a team up. And it's going to be a day of fun and fundraising for the Living Foundation and live music on the patio with Shane Martin after golf. It's going to be a wonderful day. Right now it looks sunny and 75 for Monday, so we're going to have great weather. And beautiful Whispering Pines in Annandale is the golf course. And, send me an email today, Neil, N-E-I-L, at mybobcountry.com, or you can register on the website. There's a form there at mybobcountry.com. But anyway, I'd like to know if you want to play. We're close to 100 golfers, and we want to have at least 100. So if you got to force them, it's a scramble. It's $100, and it's food, it's golf, it's fun, And yeah, we're going to have a good time on Monday at beautiful Whispering Pines. Let me know if you'd like to play.
0: And what's the beneficiary again? What's the nonprofit we're raising funds for?
1: The Living Foundation, all about mental health awareness and suicide prevention. So many of us have been touched by suicide, and this is a day to come together and raise our voices and salute and support to those who have been affected. And the Living Foundation's just been growing by leaps and bounds. And our buddy PT put this together when his father committed suicide, and sadly, and you talk about making lemonade out of lemons. That's what we're doing here with the Living Foundation, and that's the Beneficiary Monday.
0: We pronounce it lemonade here on the Bob Morning Show. Yes. You might as well do the calendar winner here, too, while you're at it.
1: Oh, yeah. Let me pull that together here. I've got it right cheer. It is Wednesday, and we're in the month of June, and we have a sponsor. The sponsor for the Mega Meat Raffle calendar for the month is Furniture and Things and Plants and Things. I think it's Steve's birthday during June. One of the sons, one of the owners. So that's, it's a perfect month to celebrate Furniture and Things and Plants and Things. And congratulations going out on today, the 17th of June, to Frank Holzen of Zimmerman, Minnesota. More importantly, it's calendar number 150. So many of the calendars were bought and given as gifts. You really got to pay attention to the calendar number. If you have calendar 150, you are the winner today of a $100 gift certificate to the Butchery of Maple Lake, plus a $100 valued prize pack from our friends at Promotional Resources. And the accolades going to Frank Holzen, calendar number 150. Also want to thank the presenting sponsor, Hag Family Cup Food Stores in Minnetonka and Coon Rapids. 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Way to go, Bob Country, and way to go, Frank Holzen, calendar number 150, today's winner.
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0: Oak Ridge Boys, Charlie Pride, before that, Kara Foster. Looking at the radar, and if you look at it in kind of a zoomed-in area where you're only kind of looking at central Minnesota, it looks like the stuff is moving off to the east. But then when you zoom out, you see a much larger area, stuff wrapping around. So we're not done with it. If it has stopped where you're at right now, there's more on the way later today, it appears, based on how things are kind of rotating, Kara. Does that sound about
1: exactly
0: right?
1: Exactly. That's about right. Yeah. It's definitely still going to be a pretty rainy day. You know, the chances for rainfall keep kind of teetering back and forth between like a 60 and 90%. They keep going up and then they'll go down a little, up and then down. No matter what, there's going to be a pretty big rain presence throughout the day, throughout the state. So you might not be seeing active rain consistently, but there is still going to be chances for rain, you know, within an hour or two of, you know, any given time today. So there's also going to be probably some heavier points as well. A lot of it will be very light rain, maybe mist and stuff at times. But we are on the cooler side of things. So most of it will be moving just kind of pretty average speed, making its way through here, making sure that southern half of it will be moving very fast. Going to be a very weird day. 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So we got showers and thunderstorms today. As I mentioned, looking at that marginal risk for some severe weather throughout the metro area and also the southeastern corner of the state as well today. Mainly just looking at a small risk for some wind, hail, and tornadoes. But all of that energy will be very much more focused for Illinois and Indiana. Now, we do have some spotty shower action until earlier tonight. Only a high of 67 today, and we'll dip down to 52 tonight. So, fortunately, not losing too much heat in the overnight hours. Getting a little bit into Thursday, sunshine and 70, and then clear and 49 into Thursday night. Scattered showers and thunderstorms Friday, some sunshine as well, 74. Sunny 77, beautiful Saturday, and then spotty showers on Sunday with a high of 75 and sunny. And more of the same into next week, just kind of hanging out in the 70s. From the MyBombCountry.com Weather Center, I'm meteorologist Kara Foster.
0: All right, get on out of here. Continue to follow the, she's been very busy because Iowa has had some severe weather and wind gusts of up to 90 miles an hour, Neil.
2: My, it is pouring here in Albertville at the moment.
0: Yeah, I told you. You think it's over and then it's going to come back and around. Yep. So look out. It's brought to you by the Blaine Festival. It's back this month, 26th, 27th, and 28th of June. Plenty of attractions, plenty of food. 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Was today one of the days that you were not going to have a What's the Deal, Neil?
2: Correct. We have added one for tomorrow, but to my knowledge, there isn't one today.
0: Rain starting up again here at the Bob Studios. Scattered parts of the metro right now, according to radar, not showing any rain. But just give it some time. And it's 57 degrees.

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Paul Douglas, Dave Lee, Ron Shera, Terry Train, Kathy Werzer, Dan Hertzgard, Mike McNeil, Carla Holt, Wayne Peterson, Cheryl Crowfoot Knapp, Susie Jones, Belinda Jensen. They'll all be on Bob FM June 19th between 10 a.m. and 3 p.m. raising awareness and research money for a cure to Alzheimer's and dementia. 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
1: That's
0: this
1: a good one.
0: Morning. They got a lot of good ones, Neil. Restless Heart, that greatest hit CD that they did was a fantastic hit after hit after hit. We'll be playing nothing but the hits during today's All Request Lunch Hour, enjoying some lunch items and all the fun there at Sundance Entertainment Center. It is a Sundance Wednesday, and then a week from today, back at Bees on the River, as we alternate basically right through the end of August. Truffle Parmesan fries, chicken salad sandwich, and the root beer float are the specials here today. And don't forget about their glow bowling that they do on Saturday nights from 5 until 10. When I walked in last time I was there 2 weeks ago, they were doing the same thing, but during the day, somebody like group. Kids, preschool, somebody, a church group, they were there and they were doing the glow bowling during the day. Now, the open glow bowling is Saturday nights from 5 until 10, and you can go to their website, so you can book online, and it's $15 per bowler per hour.
1: That's a good deal.
0: It is. It's fun,
1: too.
0: It's good, wholesome fun. Good, wholesome fun there in the
1: laser light, glow bowling. Yeah,
0: they do a great job.
1: Smear.
0: Big day on Friday as Chuck and John are going to be reunited. I was surprised. I think I heard in the promo. And by the way, I don't know if you've heard that jingle in the promo. Based on that new jingle that they put together for this, for Chuck and John, I'm assuming that not only are we going to have the usual stuff that we have with the Twin Cities radio and broadcasting legends, and then talking about Alzheimer's and dementia. But based on just the quality of that jingle, I'm thinking we're going to have dancing girls. We're going to have jugglers. We're going to have dogs here doing tricks like jumping through burning hoops. I mean, that's big time production.
1: That is. expense was spared, clearly.
0: If you think the Rockettes would be too big for something like that, I think you'd be mistaken. But Chuck and John reunited. Rejuvenated, they are reconstituted, regurgitated. They're going to be back. It's going to be Friday, and a long list of some of the names. Ron Shero, we know Belinda Jensen, I think, just retired from Care 11.
1: Yeah.
0: What a personality she is. Paul Douglas, one of the great weathermen of all time.
1: Right.
0: Kathy Werzer, Jay Philpott. I grew up listening to Jay Philpott.
1: Yes.
0: On 99.5 FM WLOL. My good friend Dave Lee is going to be here. Dan Hertzgard, Denny Long, Terry Train has agreed to be a part of it. She's going to be back. So
1: Hall of Famer.
0: That and many more. Many of those guys are Hall of Famers already.
1: Yes, they are.
0: So that's coming up after the Bobathon from 10 until 3. And, of course, the big part of this is raising money to fight Alzheimer's and dementia, find a cure. You can donate at mybobcountry.com, or you can call in during the broadcast 10 to 3 and donate the cause.
1: I heard
0: I think their donations are not pledges. I mean, I think you can pledge to donate, basically.
1: Yes, right. I hear the goal is $100,000.
0: That's a good
1: goal. 5 hours. That's 20 grand an hour.
0: Yeah,
1: we better.
0: Over the last 6 years, they've raised $66,000.
1: That's pretty good.
0: They'd like to get it to $100,000. They're not.
1: Is that what it is?
0: They don't want to do $100,000 just this year.
1: Okay.
0: They want to.
1: That's more attainable.
0: Right. They want to get from 66 to $100,000. So
1: I like it.
0: Yeah. So tune in on Friday, 10 to 3.
1: It's always fun for sure.
0: It's Friday the 19th, and more information at mybobcountry.com. 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

0: Here's Waylon Jennings, Bob FM. You may have also heard Tim McGraw in there. I like it. I love it. So I don't know. I was singing home last weekend and decided to flip on the old tube, and I ran across a movie that I've wanted to see. It's called An American Underdog. It's the story of Kurt Warner. Do you know who Kurt Warner is, Neil?
1: Sure.
0: Quarterback, and quite the story. Undrafted, ended up playing for the Iowa Barnstormers. Actually was bagging groceries and stocking shelves at a Hy-Vee, and then he played a little arena football. Then the rest is history, the greatest show on turf. But I'm watching the movie, and there was some pretty good country music in there. Some of the early scenes when he's at Northern Iowa, and he's dating his the woman that would become his wife, and he and a teammate go out to a bar, and it's supposed to be like early 90s, 91, 92, and all of a sudden on the jukebox at this honky-tonk that they go to, where's UNI? Is that Cedar Rapids?
1: I believe so,
0: yeah.
1: Yes.
0: All of a sudden, here comes Tim McGraw. I like it. I love it. I go, that's not right. That should not be in that scene. That's a much newer song, a couple of years at least, not much, but that's a newer song.
1: He was hardly even out yet.
0: Right, right. Point. And then here comes Neil McCoy Wink, and I go, now, wait a minute. That one isn't in there either. And that one hadn't been released until the year after. So, you know, and it's so easy to ask AI now. I mean, AI is going to save us. It could also destroy us.
1: Yeah.
0: You realize that, right? AI could help us get a cure for cancer and all these other things, but then at the same time, it could rise up and end all of humanity. That's probably the scary part of that. But I asked it, I go, were there any errors in the movie American Underdog? Should Wink by Neil McCoy been included in the early scenes? And bing, bang, boom, there comes the answer right there. It said, yes, sir, you are correct. You must be a country music expert. That's what AI told me. Yeah.
1: Well, you got to be close.
0: Yes, it's pretty close. Let's take a break because the Almanac, no experts needed for that.
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0: John, I just love that you and I are back on the radio again. This Friday morning, you and I are going to gather a bunch of our friends and see if we can raise a little money for dementia and Alzheimer's.
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5: 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So we're going to do Wynonna, No One Else on Earth. This probably would have been the kickoff song for the Bobathon. 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

0: right, thanks for everybody's patience. It is the Bob Almanac today, and before we do it, it's time for an Almanac salute. We've got one of those today.
1: Somewhere along the line, the St. Paul Saints baseball team asked her to give massages at their ball games.
2: Well, that was another total open door. That massage got out very quickly that it's not what the world thought it was.
1: Then there were more clinics, and before long...
0: Yeah, the sister that would give the massages at the Saints game for like over two decades, in fact. She was a fixture going back to the old Midway Stadium, the Catholic nun. She actually was a Catholic nun, Sister Rosalind Geoffrey, who hailed and was born in Strasburg, North Dakota, the same town where Lawrence Welk was born and grew up. So,
3: ML.
0: Who?
3: My buddy.
0: Okay.
3: The second most popular.
0: Sure. So he's, a distant third.
3: Right.
0: I would say to Sister Rosalind or Rosalind and Lawrence awesome. Welk as well. But, she delivered an estimated 7,000 back and shoulder rubs to fans and honored with a first-of-its-kind bobble hands figure. Not bobble head, but bobble hands, because she gave massages, Neil, because of her famous healing touch. So she passed away at the age of 96 on Monday. Sister Roz, as they called her. Now gone, but not forgotten. Today, Wednesday, June 17th, 168th day of the year, the Statue of Liberty arrived in New York City aboard the French ship Isère. It's funny they didn't mess that up, but they somehow got it to us.
3: Yeah.
0: 1885. Now, if the Statue of Liberty had been given to us by the Swedes, of course, all we would have needed would have been an Allen wrench to put it together.
3: Right.
0: Do you get that reference?
3: I do, yes. IKEA.
0: IKEA, exactly. Everything you buy at IKEA, unless they've changed it. Last time, then any time that I've ever purchased anything from IKEA that has needed assembly, all you need, and they even supply that Allen wrench, or as right. we called it when we were kids, Allen keys. We called them an Allen key.
3: Mm.
0: But 1885, 1972 in the news.
4: The Democratic National Committee is trying to solve a spy mystery. It began before dawn Saturday when five intruders were captured by police inside the offices of the committee in Washington. The five men carried cameras and apparently had planted electronic bugs. One of them had several crisp new $100 bills in his pocket. The police said they were thoroughly professional. The suspects are saying nothing. The Democrats say they have no idea who would want to spy on them.
0: Come on. What do you mean you don't know who's spying on you?
3: Really?
0: If it would have been the other way around... It would have been the Democrats breaking in on the Republicans. Who's the first group that they're going to suspect? It would be the other side. So, if the person who was one of the five that left the little piece of duct tape on the door to keep it open and keep it from locking, if they would have taken that duct tape off and not left it there, they might have gotten away with it. The Watergate break-in on this date at the Watergate Complex and the Watergate Hotel, Washington, D.C., this kind of set off quite a chain of events, did it not?
3: I would say. I would say.
0: 1972 and then 1991. This was really odd. As far as I don't know, has any other president ever been exhumed? Have we ever exhumed a president other than Zachary Taylor?
3: I don't believe so.
0: His body was exhumed. He was the 12th U.S. president in 1991. He died because he ate too many cherries on the 4th of July, 1850. They're at the Washington Monument. What else are they going to serve at the Washington Monument celebrating the 4th of July? Cherries.
3: Cherries, yeah.
0: He had cherries and milk. Apparently, he ate too many cherries, and he died because of whatever reaction it was. Now, there was always the suspicion that he had been poisoned. So that's why they exhumed his body this date, 1991. They exhumed his body. They thought maybe he had been poisoned by arsenic. But after doing an autopsy and a toxicology test, no evidence was found. So if it had come out that arsenic was in his system and he had been poisoned, he would have become the first president to be assassinated.
3: Yeah.
0: That would have been a poisoning on purpose. That would have been an assassination right. in 1850, 15 years before Lincoln.
3: I would tell you, it's got to take a big number of cherries to OD on cherries.
0: Well, yeah, they did. There was some combination of something going on there.
3: Yeah.
0: So Zachary Taylor, the state, he loved his cherries.
3: Yeah.
0: 1991. Let's move on to birthdays now. One of the best ever to do this kind of music, I would tell you. Barry Manilow is 83. Does Barry Manilow know that you raid his closet every morning from the Breakfast Club? Yeah, he was the thing. He was the it thing. I did go see him live a couple of years ago, and he was still fantastic. But I think he has either stopped touring or has really slowed down. I remember, was it last year, he had to cancel some shows. At 83, that makes sense. Yep. At some point, you just can't keep up that. That's grueling.
3: It is.
0: It's grueling. It'd be grueling for a 53-year-old, let alone an 83-year-old. But happy birthday, Barry Manilow. Do you have a favorite Barry Manilow song? Mine is Weekend in New England.
3: Yeah, that's a very
0: good
3: one.
0: I like that one.
3: I've always been very partial to Mandy.
0: Mandy, yep. That was one of his first, certainly. Barry Manilow is 83. More music today. Got a black magic woman. So, you know, the group Santana. Santana was the guy arranging, writing, playing the guitar, but he wasn't singing.
3: No.
0: The guy singing in his early hits, Greg Rolie, is on our list today. 79 for Greg Rolie.
3: Good, nice job.
0: Yeah, sang lead on this one, Black Magic Woman, Oya Como Va, You May Know Evil Ways. Now, he left Santana with another person who was in the Santana band, a guitarist. You may have heard of him, Neil Sean.
3: Oh, sure.
0: They formed Journey.
3: Journey.
0: He was the original Journey lead singer. And then Steve Perry came in later, and of course, then he took over.
3: Yeah.
0: In 77. I think Steve Perry was there kind of when they started making their hits. But that's Greg Rolie, Santana, later Journey, 79 today.
5: Thanks, Brian. Hello again, everybody. Joe Piscopo live, Saturday Night Sports. The big story, Muhammad Ali. Last night, fight, drama, Bahama, lost.
0: Joe Piscopo is 75 today, had a nice run on Saturday Night Live. Did some very good impressions.
3: Ones that
0: I can think of. Tom Schneider, David Letterman, Jerry Lewis, and of course, Frank Sinatra.
3: Yes.
0: Who could forget the time he and Eddie Murphy, as Stevie Wonder did Ebony and Ivory. Their version of Ebony and Ivory is very good. Yeah. And then Joe Piscopo, all of a sudden, remember he got huge. I don't know if he was taking steroids or what, or was just working out, but he got huge. His arms were huge. He had like 21-inch pythons or something like that.
3: Wow.
0: Joe Piscopo, SNL, he is 75.
6: But now I find you, and I'm safe, I'm safe, I'm safe.
7: Yes, now you're safe. Who are you?
6: I'm Belky Bartokomus. Philo, my fifth cousin, three times removed, is a step-uncle to your father on my mother's side, two continents removed.
7: I see, so we're sort of related by rumor.
0: Yeah, from the show, good show on ABC back in the day, Perfect Strangers, Bronson Pinchot was Belky, and Mark Lynn Baker was Larry, and he is 72 today. Napoleon Dynamite's uncle.
8: Back in 82, I used to be able to throw a pigskin a quarter mile.
9: Are you serious?
8: I'm dead serious. Watch this.
10: What the heck are you doing?
11: That's what I'm talking about.
0: He just threw a steak and hit Napoleon Dynamite in the face. In the face. So that's Uncle Rico. See those mounds over there? I can throw a football over those mountains. John Grease He was one heck of a Tupperware salesman as well. John Grease today is 69. Lowell from the show Wings is on our list.
9: Well, okay, everybody, the marshmallows are just about melted in the hot chocolate.
12: Marshmallows already in there? What have I been eating?
9: Oh, my goodness, Lowell, you've been eating toadstools. You must have picked them up when you dropped the bag of marshmallows.
12: Huh, I didn't think the marshmallows had stems. However, that would explain the wild hallucinations I've been having for the last half hour.
0: He was the funny mechanic on Wings. He was hilarious.
3: He was good.
0: He was
3: a bad guy in a Spider-Man movie, too.
0: Yeah, he was a guy that was like
3: Sandman.
0: Yeah, he turned into sand. He was a Sandman, Sandman. Spider-Man 3, I think, was the one that he was in. Thomas Hayden Church is 66.
13: Well, you've been having trouble with this since I bought it. I'm Dick Vermeil. Vince Papale. Vince, pretty good workout you just turned in. Any idea how fast you're running?
0: He was a pretty good, in fact, I would say that Greg Kinnear was a better Dick Vermeil than Dennis Quaid. Dennis Quaid plays Dick Vermeil in that Kurt Warner movie. Not bad.
3: Oh, okay.
0: But
3: okay.
0: I would have go. I told my wife. I go. You know what? They should have. Maybe I don't know. Maybe they couldn't. I don't know why they wouldn't have cast Greg Kinnear as even an older Dick Vermeil.
3: Yeah.
0: But Greg Kinnear got his show hosting Talk Soup there on the E Network, and he's a good actor. I like a lot of things he's in. He's a good guy, Greg Kinnear. Yeah. 63.
14: Don't you like being grown up?
15: Oh, sure. Boy, if I could be a kid again.
14: You'd like to be a little boy?
15: I sure would. I had more fun when I was 9 years old than I've had in all the years since.
14: Okay, then say it.
15: Say what?
14: Say I wish I were 9 years old again.
15: Oh, I get it. Make believe, huh? All right. I wish I were 9 years old again.
0: The adorable Tabitha. Guess what? She just turned that guy back to a 9-year-old on Bewitched. Remember, she couldn't twitch her nose like Elizabeth Montgomery could. So she had to do it with her finger.
3: Yeah.
0: Tabitha Stevens. She was the daughter of Durwood and Samantha Stevens on Bewitched. Ooh. And played that role about as good as you possibly can, I think, as a kid playing a young witch. Erin Murphy, Tabitha from Bewitched, 62 on the list today.
16: That bomb is set to detonate in 20 seconds. What do we do, MacGruber?
17: Everybody stay calm. We're going to make it out of here. Just do exactly as I say. Casey, hand me that paperclip.
16: You got it.
17: Jojo, grab that twine.
18: I'm on it.
17: Casey, gun wrapper.
16: Right here.
17: Jojo, that dog turd. The dog turd right by your foot.
18: Picking up that dog turd?
16: 10 seconds!
17: You heard her, Jojo! Give me the dog turd!
18: No, why do we need a dog turd?
17: That's my business. Now pick up the dog turd!
16: Just give him the dog turd!
18: You give him the dog turd!
17: Yeah, Casey, give me the dog turd!
16: No, I can't. I'm keeping count. 3 seconds!
17: Fine, I'll get the dog turd. I just hope I have enough time to...
0: MacGruber! That was one of the best bits during that era of Saturday Night Live.
3: It sure was.
0: And Will 40. I don't know if that word's ever been spoken in a SNL skit that many times. But if you got to pick up a dog turd, you got to pick it up. I mean, if you need it, if it's going to save your life, I mean, that's tough decision to do. I've stepped in plenty.
3: Yes.
0: Plenty. Picked them up using a baggie.
3: Yeah.
0: But not to have MacGruber try and save the day.
3: Gum wrapper.
0: They turned
3: paperclip.
0: they turned that into a movie too. There was a MacGruber movie.
3: Yes, it was pretty funny.
0: Will Forte is 56, and our rapper of the day, Crazy Bone.
3: Oh,
0: member of your favorite rap group, Bone Thugs and Harmony.
3: Oh yeah, I love those guys.
0: Crazy Bone, rapper of the day, 53.
3: Gone, but not forgotten today. From one of my favorite movies, Trading Places, and he was in other things, But he played one of the Rich brothers, Ralph Bellamy, born on this day, 1904.
19: Mr. Duke, all accounts to be settled at the end of the day's trading, without exception.
20: You know perfectly well we don't have $394 million in cash.
21: I'm sorry, boys. Put the Duke brothers' seats on the exchange up for sale at once. Seize all assets of Duke and Duke Commodities Brokers, as well as all personal holdings of Randolph and Mortimer Duke.
20: My God. We're on.
22: This is an outrage.
0: Randolph and Mortimer, and Randolph, I think that's the one that Ralph Bellamy played. He was having a heart attack there.
3: Yes.
0: But he survived because, don't you remember, they later then appeared in Coming to America, another Eddie Murphy movie there at the end where they were destitute living in a tent.
3: Yeah,
0: and Akeem gave him some money, and they were back, Randolph.
3: You don't mess with the orange juice
0: commodities. No.
3: You know, come back to haunt you.
0: Poor Beats.
3: 1904 for Ralph Bellamy. Country Music Hall of Famer. One of our Reds, Red Fox.

0: That's one of the reds I do allow.
1: You do. You do allow Red Foley.
0: Yeah, I'm a Red Foley. Yeah, we can do that. Red Foley there again, 1910. Another country performer. Got a great name, great middle name, nickname. David Stringbean Aikman, 1915.
2: Yeah, bright lights and Broadway, sunshine down Dixie, there'll be moonshine in old Kentucky here. Oh, here.
1: He sang a lot about moonshine. He and Grandpa Jones love their moonshine songs. He is the old Kentucky Wonder. It's known as the old Kentucky Wonder.
0: Somebody should be playing the jug, you know that. There's Stringbean, born on this day, 1915. And one more from Mike and the Mechanics. I wonder if he did some solo work, too. Paul Young, 1947.
1: There were two Paul Youngs. There was this Paul Young, but the one that you might be thinking about, the solo work, is the one that did Every Time You Go Away.
0: Oh, yeah.
1: You take a little piece of me. Those are two different Paul Youngs. Paul Young. And then, of course, there's Paul Carrick, who was also in Mike and the Mechanics. That makes it even more confusing sometimes.
0: Right.

0: That's an 80s anthem.
1: Oh, so good. All of those Pauls could sing, too. And don't forget about Paul Davis and other fans.
2: Right.
1: Paul Young from Mike and the Mechanics, born on this day, 1947. Jim, they're all gone, but not forgotten.
0: Carlene Carter, Fell in Love, Right or Wrong, George Strait, or Trying to Love Two Women, Oak Ridge Boys.
1: Okay, Oaks.
0: Bobathon brought to you by Logan Companies. I will be at Sundance at noon.
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anxiously, like clockwork every time he sees an opening in a conversation about the way things used to be.

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It was harder times and longer days, 5 miles of school uphill both ways. We were kings, which raised a dirt floor poor. Of course, that was back before the war. 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

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Paul Douglas, Dave Lee, Ron Shera, Terry Train, Kathy Werzer, Dan Hertzgard, Mike McNeil, Carla Holt, Wayne Peterson, Cheryl Crowfoot Knapp, Susie Jones, Belinda Jensen. 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

Mary Chapin Carpenter, part of a Bobathon that is underway, as is the No Repeat Workday for your Wednesday. Rain on and off throughout the day is what it appears. 9:31, Neil here till the top of the hour. Toby Keith is coming up. How about one from Phil Vassar now?

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3: I'm just trying to be a father. He's a daughter and a son. 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

spotlight right there on Jason Paulson and the Jason Paulson Band. It's brought to you by Blaze Credit Union. 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

0: George Strait on the radio. I'm going to send that one out on a personal note to my younger son, Logan, who's celebrating his birthday today. Happy birthday, son. There's one from George for you. Love you. Have a great day. All right. Hope you have a great day as well. Rain. Let's see. Is it raining here in Albertville? Maybe very lightly, but we've had some good downpours, a lot of rain, a lot of puddles, a lot of road spray. If you're out and about, make sure your headlights are on today. If you're driving, do that as a favor for everybody. And keep them on all day. It looks like we're going to have cloudy skies for the most part all day long. All right. What is it? It's 3 minutes before 10. And checking latest temperature, 58 degrees under cloudy skies. And again, scattered rain throughout your Wednesday. I'm going to make it over to the All Request Lunch. Hope to see you at Sundance today. Jim will be doing the heavy lifting. We'll just be enjoying lunch and hanging out and visiting. So come say hi. We'll see you. We'll see you there later today. Noon, doors open at 11. Well, actually, they're probably open already. It is golf season. But Jim starts the show right at noon to 1 today. Get your requests on, maybe win a prize. Enjoy some great food. Great food, great service all the time at Sundance. We appreciate them having us out for the All Request Lunch. Also be back with Jim a little before 7 in studio tomorrow morning on your Thursday. We will talk to you then. Have a great day. Jeff Jones coming in next, keeping the no-repeat workday rolling along. Thanks so much for putting your knob on, Bob, everybody.
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Good morning. Jeff Jones with you. Had a little foreshadowing of my 8-year-old's teenage years. I was in charge of dropping both kids off this morning as Kayla had to go into work a little early. It took Floyd more than 40 minutes from the time when I first woke him up until the time that he actually set his feet outside of bed.

0: the Statler Brothers, and a Bob Plastic Elizabeth. I'm realizing I should probably get underway with my normal research for the Bob Classic Vault. As you know, I like to look back at this past week and today in country music history and add that music to those 2 hours of nothing but Bob Classics. It's going to be a kind of a busy weekend. I mean, we've got the Longest Day broadcast coming up on Friday, so that day's kind of already got all those hours taken care of. Then Saturday, I'm out broadcasting live at Maury's Forest Lake Chrysler Dodge Jeep and Ram. And then Saturday, you know, that Sunday is going to be Father's Day, and it's going to be here before we know it. So be ready. I suppose I should probably put some Father's Day music into the Bob Classic Vault, too. We'll get there Sunday at 11.
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Paul Douglas, Dave Lee, Ron Shera, Terry Train, Kathy Werzer, Dan Hertzgard, Mike McNeil, Carla Holt, Wayne Peterson, Cheryl Crowfoot Knapp, Susie Jones, Belinda Jensen. They'll all be on Bob FM June 19th between 10 a.m. and 3 p.m. raising awareness and research money for a cure to Alzheimer's and dementia. 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

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You know, the fact that it's raining out might make it just a little bit easier to come up with that great excuse for heading out to the All Request Lunch Hour live at Sundance Entertainment Maple Grove today. 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

Toby Keith on Total Country, Bob FM, and that song just hits a little different after he passed. That being the last televised song that he performed.

0: Crazy Lawrence with Tim McGraw, Kenny Chesney, Total Country Bob FM. I can feel the positive vibes coming from my lawn right now. I look at the MyBobCountry.com Weather Center brought to you by Logan Companies. 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Cloudy rain showers throughout the day and a chance for some thunderstorms later this afternoon. And depending on how much the sun peaks out, that's what the highs are going to be. 63, 67, 72. Who knows?
1: 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If you've won in the last 60 days, put it in neutral.
2: Hi, I'm Pastor Mike Pancoast from Zion Lutheran Church in Anoka, Minnesota.
3: In Luke 15, there are three parables Jesus tells about things that are lost. A lost sheep whose shepherd leaves the other 99 safely behind until he finds that one. A widow with 10 coins who loses one and sweeps it and cleans her entire house high and low until she finds that coin. And a lost son who has run away from his family with half the inheritance, blows it all, but whose father still scans the horizon longing for the return of that wayward child. All three stories conclude with a celebration. But those celebrations are the punchlines to Jesus' story. In the same way, there is rejoicing in heaven, Jesus says, over one sinner who repents. There are so many ways for us to understand and to experience being lost and feeling what it means to be lost. Beloved in Christ, trust and believe that Jesus, like that shepherd, like that widow, like that heartbroken father, will stop at nothing, not even death on a cross, to continue seeking and finding those who are lost.
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it's no one. John Anderson on Total Country, Bob FM. Okay, maybe a little bit of a loaded question, but on the Bob Country Facebook page, we asked, what's the fastest way a man can ruin his life? And I kind of like Sean Mullins thinking on this one. It's easy. You just ask her, hey,

Alabama Huntsville Country, Bob FM. So Keith Urban just released a yacht rock cover album, and he was so invested in it, he spent 6 hours recording one single verse from one song.

0: 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Jeff Jones with you with your daily dad joke. What did one hat say to the other? You stay here. I'll go on ahead.
1: 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And every Sunday morning at 11, Jeff Jones will take you on a two-hour guided tour. 2 hours of nothing but Bob Classics, thanks to Route 65 Sales and Classics.
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0: Marty Robbins, and Bob Classic El Paso. 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Cloudy with rain showers likely and chance of thunderstorms this afternoon. The highs depend on how much the rain or the sun peaks out from the rain. 63, 67, 62, kind of depends. Lows around 51, chance of rain showers in the evening, then sunny around 70 tomorrow.
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4: I admit, it's hard to wait on God's plans for the world, His church, and for each of us. It's easier to get wrapped up in the nightly news, the cost of gas, or the cost of mayonnaise. But we need to remember that God's plans are both currently unfolding, and they won't be finished until sometime in the future. That means that whatever His plans are, He's not finished doing them yet. Because once He's done, it won't be a plan anymore, it'll be history. So whatever you're facing today, remember that when you keep your eyes on Jesus, you'll not only start to see God's plans, but you'll get to live in them as they unfold. This is Pastor Sheldon Johnson at NorthHomeCommunityChurch.com in Northern Minnesota and the Well Campus in Southern Minnesota.
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Keith Whitley on Total Country. Bob FM was just reminded, as I was talking with Chuck Knapp, about the longest day broadcast that we have coming up on Friday from 10 to 3. He's actually going to be appearing on KARE 11 News tomorrow at 4 o'clock so that he can talk about the longest day broadcast. Really?

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3: The Bob FM All Request Lunch Hour back after 2 weeks here at Sundance Entertainment Center. What, 2 weeks just flies and flies and flies, doesn't it? Come on out for great lunch specials today. This might be the only time that I had two of the three specials. I had both the truffle parmesan fries and the chicken salad sandwich. Both were excellent. So two of their three specials here. The other one is that supreme, that extreme, that delicious root beer float used with 1919 root beer. The All Request Lunch Hour brought to you by the Pomerleau team. If you're new to the show and you're here at Sundance Entertainment Center, come on up and give me a request. We'll get you a song in. You put your name in the drawing. Three, count them, three white Bob FM t-shirts we'll be giving away at the end of the show. Kickoff song today, all the way from Clear Lake. Andy from Clear Lake, Johnny and Waylon here kicking us off from Sundance. All Request Lunch, Bob FM.

Yeah, a little swing there from Dwight Yoakam for our guy Sparky. Sparky's here today, Bob FM, as is Becky and Julie back here at Sundance.

Bob FM. Don Williams, such a good song. Elaine from Luxembourg. I think the first person ever to come to the All Request Lunch Hour from Luxembourg, Minnesota. That's pretty special. Jim's been here before. Here's

0: Big hello to Jim and Paula here today from Sundance Entertainment Center. Again, wonderful specials. They're outstanding today. Truffle fries with Parmesan, truffle oil, Parmesan cheese, chicken salads. As God is my witness, I never thought that chicken salad sandwiches could fly, but they're flying out of the kitchen here today. I've seen a lot of them. And then the 1919 root beer float. I've already had my root beer float quota for the week. I've already had several, so I can't have one today. Maybe next time here at Sundance Entertainment Center. One thing I want to mention is that when you come out here, when the All Request Lunch Hour is not here, and you want to have lunch from 11 until 1, just mention Bob FM, something about Bob. Even if your name is Bob and you just happen to say your own name, you might be eligible to get the special deal, the Bob FM lunchtime deal, just on days that I'm not here. It's not eligible today, obviously. But any other day during lunch, if you mention Bob FM, you get 50% off an appetizer here at Sundance Entertainment Center. And don't forget about their Saturday nights glow bowling. John Anderson on the way next. I believe that's for Rock and Ray live from Sundance. They're whooping it up here today. A little drizzly and rainy outside. Kind of cool, but nice and warm inside here at Sundance. And the All Request Lunch Hour brought to you by Pomerleau Team, JPW Realty, Twin Cities.
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In a bit of an uncanny phenomenon, I've played three songs where the person who requested the song during the song went to the bathroom. I don't know what's going on there, if they get overcome with emotion or what it is, but that was for Lippy. Now this is for Dorothy. Bob

Kenny Rogers, Kim Carnes for Vinny from Elk River today. Made his trip here. Thank you for coming out to Sundance, Bob FM. Georgie in attendance today. George Straits.

Oh, the queen of the silver dollar. That's the nickname of Terry from Corcoran. Used to wait tables there at the Silver Dollars. I got a lot of tips. Bob FM. Alan Jackson. This is for little Waylon, little Becca. They're here today. First time ever at the All Request Lunch Hour. Here's your Alan Jackson.

couple of different requests for Johnny Cash here at Sundance today. Mary from Elk River was here today. Ring of Fire and Cousin Joan also requesting Ring of Fire. Time for one more. Russ is here today, I think. Russ, have you ever been here before with the All Request Lunch Hour? No, first timer. We'll wrap it up with Chris Stapleton here. Bob.

0: 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Final song, Tennessee Whiskey for Russ, Bob FM. From Sundance, next week at Bees on the River in Watertown, then back here in 2 weeks. We'll see you then. Thanks for coming out, braving the heavy rain. And we'll be back in 2 weeks. It's been brought to you by Pomerleau Team, JPW Realty, Twin Cities, here on Bob.
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You know, if the rain continues, I'd be okay with baseball being canceled this evening and just staying home and relaxing. She stayed.

Dolly Parton on Total Country Bob FM, one of only two artists who have charted a song in every decade since 1960. I guess you could probably guess the other one. Yeah, of course, it's Willie Nelson.

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1: George Strait on Total Country, Bob FM. Just announced that Kenny Chesney's going to get himself a nice little exhibit at the Country Music Hall of Fame, kind of dedicated to his journey, his entire life. It's going to be called Living It Fast Forward.

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Remember, when you are at the end of the dock, sometime this summer, and it just seems a little too quiet, connect to that Bluetooth speaker and pull up the Total Country Bob

0: Crazy Lawrence on Total Country Bob FM. Can I talk to you for just a second? Yeah, we got this pretty big to-do going on. We paired up with the First National Bank of Malacca for the Care for the Community Food Drive. 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
2: Hi, I'm Pastor Sue Walliger from Zion in Anoka. Colossians 3. Therefore, as God's chosen ones, holy and beloved, clothe yourselves with compassion, kindness, humility, meekness, and patience. So Colossians paints a picture of what life with Christ should look like. Paul says we are God's chosen, holy and beloved people. And because of that, we are to clothe ourselves with compassion, kindness, humility, meekness, and patience. These qualities are not just feelings. They are everyday choices. When conflict comes, we are called to forgive just as Christ forgives us. And above everything else, we are to put on love, because love holds everything together in harmony. 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
16: In 1910, born on this day, was Clyde Julian Foley, better known as Red Foley. In 1988, Garth Brooks signed with Capitol Records. His eponymous first album was released in 1989 and peaked at number 2 on the U.S. Country Album Chart. And in 2016, Blake Shelton was at number 1 on the Country Chart with his 10th studio album, If I'm Honest. Songs that were spending their first day at number 1 on the Country Charts include All the Time by Jack Green began a 5-week run at number 1 in 1967. Two More Bottles of Wine by Emmylou Harris in 1978. Love Out Loud.

out by Earl Thomas Conley in 1989. Yes, by Chad Rock began a 3-week run at number one in 2000. And Summertime by Kenny Chesney began a 5-week run at number one in 2006. And that's Today in Country Music History for Wednesday, June 17th, 2026.

Just poor people, that's all we were, trying to make a living out of Blacklander. That we'd get together in a family circle singing loud. Daddy sang bass,

0: Johnny Cash in a Bob Classic, Daddy Sang Bass. Let's look at the MyBobCountry.com Weather Center, shall we? I know that my lawn's not the only one that's happy about the rain. 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Cloudy tonight, dropping down to 51, and a chance for some rain showers and possible thunder rumbles into the evening. Then sunny tomorrow, highs around 70, more sunshine on Friday, 75, but a scattered shower possible.
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Just read a report that roommates share up to 25% of their bacteria from their mouths. Kissing or not?

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Don't leave me lonely. I'm going to be out broadcasting live from the Maury's Forest Lake Chrysler Dodge Jeep and Ram location this Saturday from noon to 2. I'm bringing a bunch of Bob gear to give away, plus some tickets to Iconic Fest. It sounds like they're going to be giving away tickets to go to see the Minnesota Twins.

homegrown artist, the Jason Paulson Band, your song, I'm on the Run, from our Minnesota Country Salute CD, way back in Volume 1. 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

0: 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You know, the studies are showing making kids laugh actually makes their brains more resilient and helps them learn faster. So go ahead, bust out all those dad jokes.
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0: 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It's looking like we might luck out again. All the rain contained in the work week and the weekend looking beautiful. 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Dropping down to 51 tonight. Still a chance for some rain showers and a slight chance of a thunderstorm this evening. Then by tomorrow, sunny. Highs around 70. Sunshine Friday, highs around 75, but a chance of a scattered shower not out of the question.
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You want to know how serious the fans of the World Cup are? Over the weekend, as the Scottish made their first matches in Boston, bars and liquor stores ran out of booze. One bar confirmed they tripled their St. Patrick's Day numbers in Boston.

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0: John, I just love that you and I are back on the radio again. This Friday morning, you and I are going to gather a bunch of our friends and see if we can raise a little money for dementia and Alzheimer's.
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0: So we're going to do all of this Friday on Bob FM. It's Chuck and John in the morning.
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It's time for the Hass and Sand and Gravel 330 Throwdown. We're going back-to-back songs from the Queen herself, two in a row from Dolly Parton today. 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

Back to back, Dolly Parton for the Hass and Sand and Gravel 3:30 Throwdown. You've got to make a difficult decision. Which song did you like more, Tennessee Homesick Blues or But You Know I Love You? 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

0: 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Tonight, cloudy skies. We're looking at showers and thunderstorms. Lows around 51. Tomorrow, sunny with highs around 70. On Friday, mostly sunny. A chance of showers in the morning. Then some thunderstorms possible in the afternoon. Highs around 75.
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0: Brooks and Dunn, Total Country Bob FM. And even though Dolly's got her own amusement park, her own travel stop, even her own brand of coffee, a cup of ambition, she'll always be a honky-tonk girl. And we went back-to-back Dolly today for the Hass and Sand and Gravel 330 Throwdown. And it was another barn burner. Super close. 56% of Bob Country.
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0: Goins of the Bob Classic, I've Got a Tiger by the Tail. That song always reminds me of the time I got kicked out of the Como Zoo. Speaking of zoos, it's gonna be a zoo here at the Bob Studios on Friday during the Longest Day broadcast. Chuck Knapp and John Engen are taking over the studios, and they're bringing some backup by way of Belinda Jensen, Ron Shera, Paul Douglas, Denny Long, Terry Train, Carla Holt, Susie Jones. The list goes on and on. If you haven't tuned in to the Longest Day broadcast in the past, it gets crazy here. People all over the place, phones ringing off the hook, but it's all for a noble cause. 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

0: on. I just love that you and I are back on the radio again. 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

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Billy Currington, Total Country, Bob FM, home of the Bob Morning Show with Jim and Neil. 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

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You could win tickets to see Brad Paisley at the Minnesota State Fair Grandstand September 3rd. 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All you have to do is text your guess into the Bob FM Talking text line. And if you're right, you're entered to win a pair of tickets to see Brad Paisley at the State Fair. Each week, we're in a different country giving out another pair of tickets. 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

0: 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Tonight, cloudy skies. We're looking at showers and a slight chance of thunderstorms. Lows around 51. Tomorrow, sunny with highs around 70. On Friday, mostly sunny, a chance of showers in the morning, then a chance of thunderstorms in the afternoon, highs around 75.
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0: or something like it. Kenny Rogers with a Bob Classic. And I'd like to send a little love out to Eggcetera Cafe in Waconia, the business of the month for June. 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

And there goes the booze and liquor in Boston. You know, the World Cup games are going on in North America, and Scottish fans are having such a good time that they've drained Beantown's bars and liquor stores of almost all of their booze. Man, the Scots probably should have been playing in Wisconsin.

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Well, last Saturday, you got to have breakfast with Jim on the farm. This Saturday, you can have lunch with Jeff Jones. He'll be broadcasting live at Maury's Forest Lake Chrysler Dodge Jeep and Ram from noon until 2 on Saturday. 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

0: 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Cloudy skies tonight. We're looking at showers, a chance of thunderstorms in the evening. Lows around 51. Tomorrow, sunny with highs around 70. On Friday, mostly sunny, a chance of showers in the morning, then a chance of thunderstorms in the afternoon. Highs around 75.
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2: Hi, I'm Pastor Mike Pancoast from Zion Lutheran Church in Anoka, Minnesota. I'm a dog guy. I've had dogs my whole life. I've lived with everything from wiener dogs and spaniels to terriers. I've lived with big dogs and small dogs, dogs that were particularly well-behaved and wanted to please us, as well as one particular dog who earned the label the worst dog in the world. What's mind-boggling to me is that all these companions in my life are basically the same species as a Timberwolf. What incredible diversity is on display in God's creation. This past Sunday, the church across the globe celebrated the festival of Pentecost, sometimes called the church's birthday. According to Acts 2, people from all over the known world were in Jerusalem that day for a Jewish festival 50 days after Passover that at least in part commemorated God's giving to Moses the Ten Commandments. Jesus' disciples were there too, waiting on the Holy Spirit he had promised to them before he ascended into heaven and was taken from their sight. Here's the thing. When that Holy Spirit was made visible

0: On that day of Pentecost, suddenly those disciples were able to communicate in ways that the diversity of the world gathered in Jerusalem could understand in their own languages. It wasn't just a wink and a nod toward the diversity of humanity. It was an inclusion of all of that in the good news of Jesus Christ. When I was a kid, one of the songs I learned in Sunday school proclaimed, "Jesus loves the little children, all the children of the world, red and yellow, black and white, they are precious in his sight. Jesus loves the little children of the world, and he still does." 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

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It is a devastating disease. If you've ever seen it up close, you know that for sure. 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

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Well, tomorrow is National Go Fishing Day. 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

0: Charlie Rich with the Bob Classic, a very special love song. And if you've got a special love song that you would like to send out as a special dedication, Jim Erickson brings you the All Request Lunch Hour every weekday from noon until 1. 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
1: Have you ever wondered what God's plan is for your life, or even if he has one? Maybe you've prayed about it, maybe you've asked others for an answer, but have you gone to the Bible to see if God has already given you a written answer? 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

0: Alan Jackson bringing us home. That does it for the Wednesday edition of Rush Hour Relief. We've made it halfway through the week. DK's coming in to take over. But before I check out, we got to take one last look at the MyBobCountry.com Weather Center, brought to you by First National Bank of Malacca. 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Tonight, cloudy skies. We're looking at showers, a chance of thunderstorms, lows around 51. Tomorrow, sunny with highs around 70. On Friday, mostly sunny, some showers in the morning, then a chance of thunderstorms in the afternoon, highs around 75. That is it for me. Have a great night, everybody. I'll be back here with you at 3 tomorrow. Until then, peace. Hey there, Brandon Backstrom here, inviting you to join me Sunday nights at 5 o'clock for the best in local and independent music. 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